0: well, we'll screw this song up. So.
1: What song is it?
2: You know.
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1: What?
0: Yeah. Well, I at least know which part I'll screw up.
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Word of God says that we will receive praise of God. God will begin to speak forth, "Our righteousness is of Him, saith the Lord."

0: 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Muchas gracias.
1: My name is David Draiman. I sing for the band Disturbed. The video you are about to see contains a very sensitive subject, suicide. It is unfortunately a subject that is close to me, having dealt with an actual occurrence of it many years ago. If you or someone you know is in crisis or are having thoughts of suicide, please call the National Suicide Prevention Hotline at 1-800-273-8255.

find myself kind of lost for words. We've decided we'd like to do something special for this particular night. There's a lot of things have changed. A lot of stuff is happening. And rather than words, we'd like to sing you a song written by probably the greatest rock star of all time, next to Freddie.